Slow your roll, get you out of your mind. Out of control, questioning me like I'm a criminal or something. Stole your heart or something, like I'm up to something. You must be great girlfriends, gossiping. Chicks hate on Kobe because he ain't with them. Feel me now, listen how.

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0: 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Caminas en Platón Sánchez 411 Sur, Monterrey, Nuevo León Centro. ABC Deportes. Sabemos cómo se juega. 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
1: You know, I was wondering, you know, if you could keep on, because the force, it's got a lot of power, and it makes me feel like, it makes me feel like,

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0: 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It will soon pass, whatever it is. 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I'm not worried.
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1: 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And the first time you touched me,